0: Mañana already, your TGIF and the last day of July. By the way, today is Friendship Day, and if you didn't know, now you know.
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Ultra 90.1, it's Mike Adams. So the other day, Katy Perry briefly got trapped inside this giant inflatable water bottle during her Malta show. It was a stunt gone wrong. The crowd was supposed to roll her over the audience toward the stage, like toward this giant drinking straw installation. And they rolled her in the completely wrong direction. It's sad, really. Like, even her own fans don't want her on stage at this point. It's Ultra 90.1. Only good vibes.

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Ultra 90.1, what's up? It's Mike Adams. So Ariana Grande, she dropped her new album, Petal, today. She was talking about it recently and said, it's a very experimental project and different for me. I wrote from a place that I usually don't, which was unfiltered rage. My goodness, it's Ultra 90.1. 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

Oh, this is cool. It's Ultra 90.1. Mike Adam hanging out with you. So the Walking Dead franchise, for the first time ever, will stream on both Netflix and AMC Plus next year. It's part of this huge five-year licensing deal, and it's going to include all the shows, like the original flagship series and all six spinoff shows. It's Ultra 90.1. Only good vibes.

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5: From the studios of Newstalk 710 KURV, I'm Sergio Sanchez, and this is your Ultra 90.1 News Break, made possible by Bert Ogden Cadillac of Edinburgh. The Los Fresnos CISD Board of Trustees, they have selected Joseph Villarreal as finalist for the superintendent position. He's been an educator for about 25 years. The mayor of Mission, Nori Gonzalez Garza, officially announcing her re-election bid this week. Allegations of birth tourism schemes has led the Attorney General of Texas, Ken Paxton, to launch an investigation into Mission Regional Medical Center and Knapp Medical Center. This several days after reports of billboards near the Mexican border promoting childbirth packages under a campaign called Have My Baby in Texas. Amazon's Zooks is set to become the first company to receive federal permission to commercially operate a steering wheel-free robo-taxi. The FDA says that they're investigating a separate cyclosporiasis outbreak that is not linked to lettuce. The fight for first place in the American League Central tonight. Astros hosting the Rangers this weekend. Broadcast time 6:45. We're going healthy on the national days. It's National Shredded Wheat Day. It's fat, but it's good fat. It's National Avocado Day. Or just go for something sweet. It's National Raspberry Cake Day. No relief in sight from triple digits. Should be up to 105 today and this weekend. Stay current with all the news and talk of your day. 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

Ultra 90.1, it's Mike Adam. You know, the tough thing about buying kids' clothes is you can either get their current size, which, you know, will obviously be too small in like 8 days, or you go a size up and just have them looking like Adam Sandler for a few months. There's no in between. It's Ultra 90.1. Only good vibes.

Prince is actually coming out with a new album at the end of August, and then his Purple Rain film is coming to Broadway next year. It's Ultra 90.1. Only good vibes.

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5: From the studios of Newstalk 710 KURV, I'm Sergio Sanchez, and this is your Ultra 90.1 News Break, made possible by Bert Ogden Cadillac of Edinburgh. The Los Fresnos CISD Board of Trustees, they have selected Joseph Villarreal as finalist for the superintendent position. He's been an educator for about 25 years. The mayor of Mission, Nori Gonzalez Garza, officially announcing her re-election bid this week. Allegations of birth tourism schemes has led the Attorney General of Texas, Ken Paxton, to launch an investigation into Mission Regional Medical Center and Knapp Medical Center. This several days after reports of billboards near the Mexican border promoting childbirth packages under a campaign called Have My Baby in Texas. Amazon's Zooks is set to become the first company to receive federal permission to commercially operate a steering wheel free robo-taxi. The FDA says that they're investigating a separate cyclosporiasis outbreak that is not linked to lettuce. The fight for first place in the American League Central tonight. Astros hosting the Rangers this weekend. Broadcast time 6:45. We're going healthy on the national days. It's National Shredded Wheat Day. It's fat, but it's good fat. It's National Avocado Day. Or just go for something sweet. It's National Raspberry Cake Day. No relief in sight from triple digits. Should be up to 105 today and this weekend. Stay current with all the news and talk of your day. 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

It's Ultra 90.1. I love how Prince's estate is like, we cannot be overshadowed by this Michael Jackson movie. So they're putting Prince to work posthumously. Obviously, he's coming out with a new album at the end of August, and then his Purple Rain film will hit Broadway next year in March. It's Ultra 90.1. Only good vibes.

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sunny much of the time today, breezy hot with highs in the upper 90s to near 105 degrees. It's going to be a hot one. Ultra 90.1.

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Ultra 90.1 for those of you that are Dunkin' fans. 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
4: From the studios of Newstalk 710 KURV, I'm Sergio Sanchez, and this is your Ultra 90.1 News Break, made possible by Bert Ogden Cadillac of Edinburgh. The Los Fresnos CISD Board of Trustees, they have selected Joseph Villarreal as finalist for the superintendent position. He's been an educator for about 25 years. The mayor of Mission, Nori Gonzalez Garza, officially announcing her re-election bid this week. Allegations of birth tourism schemes has led the Attorney General of Texas, Ken Paxton, to launch an investigation into Mission Regional Medical Center and Knapp Medical Center. This several days after reports of billboards near the Mexican border promoting childbirth packages under a campaign called Have My Baby in Texas. Amazon's Zooks is set to become the first company to receive federal permission to commercially operate a steering wheel free robo-taxi. The FDA says that they're investigating a separate cyclosporiasis outbreak that is not linked to lettuce. The fight for first place in the American League Central tonight. Astros hosting the Rangers this weekend. Broadcast time 6:45. We're going healthy on the national days. It's National Shredded Wheat Day. It's fat, but it's good fat. It's National Avocado Day. Or just go for something sweet. It's National Raspberry Cake Day. No relief in sight from triple digits. Should be up to 105 today and this weekend. Stay current with all the news and talk of your day. 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

Ultra 90.1, if it is your birthday today, you share that with the following famous folks. Hilary Swank, she's 52 years old. She was in Boys Don't Cry and Million Dollar Baby. Lawrence Fishburne is 65. He was in Boys in the Hood and The Matrix. Frank Stallone, the brother of Sylvester Stallone, is 76 years old today. And Arnold Schwarzenegger, he's 79, former California governor and bodybuilder. If it's your birthday today, this Feel Good Friday, July the 30th, happy birthday from all your friends here at Ultra 90.1.

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Well, it's a big day today for Spider-Man fans. Yep, today, Friday, July the 31st, it opens nationwide. Spider-Man, Brand New Day. 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
8: From the studios of Newstalk 710 KURV, I'm Sergio Sanchez, and this is your Ultra 90.1 News Break, made possible by Burt Ogden Cadillac of Edinburgh. The Los Fresnos CISD Board of Trustees, they have selected Joseph Villarreal as finalist for the superintendent position. He's been an educator for about 25 years. The mayor of Mission, Nori Gonzalez Garza, officially announcing her re-election bid this week. Allegations of birth tourism schemes has led the Attorney General of Texas, Ken Paxton, to launch an investigation into Mission Regional Medical Center and Knapp Medical Center. This several days after reports of billboards near the Mexican border promoting childbirth packages under a campaign called Have My Baby in Texas. Amazon's Zooks is set to become the first company to receive federal permission to commercially operate a steering wheel-free robo-taxi. The FDA says that they're investigating a separate cyclosporiasis outbreak that is not linked to lettuce. The fight for first place in the American League Central tonight. Astros hosting the Rangers this weekend. Broadcast time 6:45. We're going healthy on the national days. It's National Shredded Wheat Day. It's fat, but it's good fat. It's National Avocado Day. Or just go for something sweet. It's National Raspberry Cake Day. No

Hang on. We're saying bye to July. Bye, July. Hijo, man, you've been hot. Hijo, man. It is Fiesta Friday. What's up, my ultra listeners? Welcome to the Big Bad Bo Corona Show for a full hour. Yeah, lunchtime, baby. Listos. We are so ready for tomorrow, our big back-to-school bash. I got to tell you a funny story real quick here. The Ultra vehicles, we've been stuffing them with all the backpacks, and the doors are so hard to close because they are so full of backpacks. Eagle, man. Plaza Mall, mañana, 9 a.m. I'll give you some more details coming up, all right? So hang on. Hey, you got any leftovers? Uh-oh. Yeah? No? I do. I got a tuna salad sandwich. Yeah. With some potato chips and a soft drink. I'm gonna, all right, ready? It's Friday. You know what's going down. Playing the best 80s and 90s in Ultra 90.1. Giving out the good vibes. So let's go.

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0: Happy Friday, giving out the good vibes. Hey, we've been giving away tickets all this week with Double J, and it's out. You know what's out this weekend at the box office?
1: Hi, my name is Peter Parker. I have something to tell you that's going to sound crazy. But it's the truth.
0: You sneaking candy at the movie theater, Spider-Man? No, no, no! All right, it is out. Brand new day.

Spider-Man at the box office. So let's avoid all this heat and let's go indoors, right? Some popcorn, a little soft drink, right? 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I see you, Rasa. 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Hey, Toy Story 5 is still out there. 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Everybody's inside. Stop it. Some great movies. But yeah, definitely, you know, Spider-Man. Everybody's been waiting. And I can't wait to go see it. Listen, dropping the best 80s and 90s. Hey, our big back-to-school promotion tomorrow. Ooh, I'm going to give you some more details on the way. Right now, let's get back to playing the best 80s and 90s with Big Bad Bo. Lunchtime. Let's go.

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Nina, the temperature went up again. Hijo, man, what is up, Ultra listeners? So here at the studio, we've been working really hard behind the scenes porque mañana, tomorrow's the day, Ultra listeners. And I want to thank you guys because we do it every year and you guys show up. We want to say thank you, thank you, thank you. We've got free, gratis, gratis, gratis. So bring the entire familia backpacks. It's our big back to school bash. And we've got tablets and gift cards and water tickets and concert tickets. Woo! I'll tell you, Plaza Mall is going to be crazy. So make sure you follow us on our Facebook page because we're going to be posting up a lot of videos, okay? It's happening tomorrow. Come have fun with us. Hey, Martinez on the way. She'll give you the latest of what's going on. And, of course, Mr. Sanchez will give us a quick update.

and what's happening around the world, right? All right, so you guys be safe. Big event tomorrow. We'll see you guys out there at Plaza Mall with your station, Ultra 90.1. Always giving out the good vibes. Don't touch that dial. I'll be right back.

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3: From the studios of Newstalk 710 KURV, I'm Sergio Sanchez, and this is your Ultra 90.1 News Break, made possible by Bert Ogden Cadillac of Edinburgh. The Los Fresnos CISD Board of Trustees, they have selected Joseph Villarreal as finalist for the superintendent position. He's been an educator for about 25 years. The mayor of Mission, Nori Gonzalez Garza, officially announcing her re-election bid this week. Allegations of birth tourism schemes has led the Attorney General of Texas, Ken Paxton, to launch an investigation into Mission Regional Medical Center and Knapp Medical Center. This several days after reports of billboards near the Mexican border promoting childbirth packages under a campaign called Have My Baby in Texas. Amazon's Zooks is set to become the first company to receive federal permission to commercially operate

0: in sight from triple digits. 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

Voltron 90.1. Muy buenas tardes. It's your girl Ali here with you all the way till 4 p.m. on this beautiful Friday. That's right. We have made it to Friday. We have made it to the final day of the week, of the month. Well, not the final day of the week. The final day of the week is actually Saturday. Although, if you work a Monday through Friday, I know I'm going to get all technical, right? Normally it's Sunday, but Sunday is actually the beginning of the week. I don't know. It all depends. It all depends. For my husband, also with his work hours, sometimes he's like, it's my Friday, and it's barely like Monday. I'm like, woo! two completely different vibes. But you know where the vibe is awesome, and it's always the same? Here on Ultra 90.1, where you're going to get to listen to some 80s, 90s, and early 2000s. So stick around and find out what we have in store for you. Coming up this hour, we're actually going to get started with a little 38 special. Hold on loosely, it's Ultra 90.1, only good vibes.

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Ultron 90.1, we're moving forward with something from 2010, an awesome collaboration. And this was actually a song that my son, he was 5 years old when the song came out, and it was his favorite. Every time we got in the car, we actually had to listen to this song. Usher and Pitbull, DJ Got Us Falling in Love, produced by Max Martin. This club anthem helped to launch Usher's Versus EP, and the song became a worldwide hit and reunited two artists who would go on to dominate dance floors throughout the decade. So I'm telling you, it reminds me of Jay, my big boy Jay. This one is for you. DJ Got Us Falling in Love, Usher and Pitbull on Ultra 90.1, only good vibes.

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Guess what's happening tomorrow? Our back to school bash 2026. 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And it's going to be so much fun. The theme is a wild safari. We're going to have a wild adventure. And of course, you get to see all of your favorite DJs from Ultra 90.1, along with all of our beautiful sister stations. Moving forward with some White Snake, Here I Go Again. It's Ultra 90.1. Only good vibes.

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5: The Los Fresnos CISD Board of Trustees, they have selected Joseph Villarreal as finalist for the superintendent position. He's been an educator for about 25 years. The mayor of Mission, Nori Gonzalez Garza, officially announcing her re-election bid this week. Allegations of birth tourism schemes has led the Attorney General of Texas, Ken Paxton, to launch an investigation into Mission Regional Medical Center and Knapp Medical Center. This several days after reports of billboards near the Mexican border promoting childbirth packages under a campaign called Have My Baby in Texas. Amazon's Zooks is set to become the first company to receive federal permission to commercially operate a steering wheel-free robo-taxi. The FDA says that they're investigating a separate cyclosporiasis outbreak that is not linked to lettuce. The fight for first place in the American League Central tonight. Astros hosting the Rangers this weekend. Broadcast time 6:45. We're going healthy on the national days. It's National Shredded Wheat Day. It's fat, but it's good fat. It's National Avocado Day. Or just go for something sweet. It's National Raspberry Cake Day. No relief in sight from triple digits. Should be up to 105 today and this weekend. Stay current with all the news and talk of your day. 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

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It's your girl Ally. The 2 o'clock hour is underway. We're gonna get started with some Taylor Dane. Tell it to my heart. I was gonna say tell it to my face. Taylor Dane's powerful debut single introduced her incredible voice to the world. The dance pop anthem became an international smash and earned her a Grammy nomination almost overnight. Taylor Dane, Tell It to My Heart. It's Ultra 90.1. Only good vibes.

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My daughter Nadia, she just turned 8 last month, and she was like, "Our brother Justin, he is famous. Did you know that?" And I said, "Well, I mean, yeah, famous for, you know, being very smart." And and she's like, "No, just like Justin Bieber." I'm like, "Yeah, no. A lot of people think I named my son because of Justin Bieber, but no, Justin Bieber was not out at the time. It's after Justin Timberlake." Get it right, people. Love Yourself by Justin Bieber. Coming up next, it's Ultra 90.1. Only good vibes.

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Ultra 90.1, finishing off this hour with some Neon Trees. Lead singer Tyler Glenn wrote this catchy song about gossip and rumors spreading through a relationship. 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So let's go with Everybody Talks from 2012. It's Ultra 90.1 only. 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
2: From the studios of News Talk 710 KURV, I'm Sergio Sanchez, and this is your Ultra 90.1 News Break, made possible by Bert Ogden Cadillac of Edinburgh. The Los Fresnos CISD Board of Trustees, they have selected Joseph Villarreal as finalist for the superintendent position. He's been an educator for about 25 years. The mayor of Mission, Nori Gonzalez Garza, officially announcing her re-election bid this week. Allegations of birth tourism schemes has led the Attorney General of Texas, Ken Paxton, to launch an investigation into Mission Regional Medical Center and Knapp Medical Center. This several days after reports of billboards near the Mexican border promoting childbirth packages under a campaign called Have My Baby in Texas. Amazon's Zooks is set to become the first company to receive federal permission to commercially operate a steering wheel-free robo-taxi. The FDA says that they're investigating a separate cyclosporiasis outbreak that is not linked to lettuce. The fight for first place in the American League Central tonight. Astros hosting the Rangers this weekend. Broadcast time 6:45. We're going healthy on the national days. It's National Shredded Wheat Day. It's fat, but it's good fat. It's National Avocado Day. Or just go for something sweet. It's National Raspberry Cake Day. No relief in sight from triple digits. Should be up to 105 today and this weekend. 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

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The 3 o'clock hour is underway. We're going to get started with some Coldplay. What a way to start this hour. Coldplay, Chris Martin, originally imagined as a simple party song, but after Beyonce joined the project, it evolved into a colorful celebration of joy, gratitude, and life. The music video, filmed in India, became one of Coldplay's most visually stunning releases. So welcome him for the weekend, Coldplay on Ultra 90.1. Only good vibes.

Ultra 90.1, Amy Grant, Baby Baby, coming up next. Amy Grant actually wrote this after watching her young daughter play one afternoon. Although many assumed it was a romantic song, yeah, no. Amy has said the original inspiration came from the unconditional love she felt as a mother. It became her first and only number one pop hit. So Baby Baby, Amy Grant, it's Ultra 90.1, only good vibes.

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Voltron 90.1. 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We'll see you all out there. It's Ultra 90.1 only. 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
5: 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The Los Fresnos CISD Board of Trustees, they have selected Joseph Villarreal as finalist for the superintendent position. He's been an educator for about 25 years. The mayor of Mission, Nori Gonzalez Garza, officially announcing her re-election bid this week. Allegations of birth tourism schemes has led the Attorney General of Texas, Ken Paxton, to launch an investigation into Mission Regional Medical Center and Knapp Medical Center. This several days after reports of billboards near the Mexican border promoting childbirth packages under a campaign called Have My Baby in Texas. Amazon's Zooks is set to become the first company to receive federal permission to commercially operate a steering wheel-free robo-taxi. The FDA says that they're investigating a separate cyclosporiasis outbreak that is not linked to lettuce. The fight for first place in the American League Central tonight. Astros hosting the Rangers this weekend, broadcast time 6:45. We're going healthy on the national days. It's National Shredded Wheat Day. It's fat, but it's good fat. It's National Avocado Day. Or just go for something sweet. It's National Raspberry Cake Day. No relief in sight from triple digits. Should be up to 105 today and this weekend. Stay current with all the news and talk of your day. Follow us on 710 AM Radio, KURV, also Facebook and X. I'm Sergio Sanchez on Ultra 90.1.
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Happy TGIF, Ultra fans. 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We got Teenage Dream up next with Miss Katy Perry here at Ultra 90.1.

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Power Up With Me, girl, be on the MIC. Hey, y'all, today, man, it's the last day of this month. We're ready to kickstart another one. And we got to start with all the vibes. Only good vibes, right? Yes, for sure, for sure. And positivity and take away the negativity. Well, that whole retrograde already passed. We're done, okay? We got to keep moving forward no matter what. Never give up no matter what. That's the motto. But y'all, July 31st. Today, there is a few national days. For one, National Avocado Day. Who does not like avocado? Well, I'm sure there's people who don't. But damn, it's just such an amazing topper on anything, really. Like avocado toast, in your tacos, on the salad. I mean, you name it, you know? But it is also National Mutt Day. So shout out to all the little puppies out there who aren't of one specific breed. I love to see these mixes, especially like on TikTok. Last time I saw a wiener dog with a pit bull and I was like, whoa, that's different. But super cute nonetheless. Let's keep it moving, y'all. Your girl, be on the MIC acompañándote. We got Virtual Insanity up next. You're the old Trinity 90.1.

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2: From the studios of Newstalk 710 KURV, I'm Sergio Sanchez, and this is your Ultra 90.1 Newsbreak, made possible by Burt Ogden Cadillac of Edinburgh. The Los Fresnos CISD Board of Trustees, they have selected Joseph Villarreal as finalist for the superintendent position. He's been an educator for about 25 years. The mayor of Mission, Nori Gonzalez Garza, officially announcing her re-election bid this week. Allegations of birth tourism schemes has led the Attorney General of Texas, Ken Paxton, to launch an investigation into Mission Regional Medical Center and Knapp Medical Center. This several days after reports of billboards near the Mexican border promoting childbirth packages under a campaign called Have My Baby in Texas. Amazon's Zooks is set to become the first company to receive federal permission to commercially operate a steering wheel free robo-taxi. The FDA says that they're investigating a separate cyclosporiasis outbreak that is not linked to lettuce. The fight for first place in the American League Central tonight. Astros hosting the Rangers this weekend. Broadcast time 6:45. We're going healthy on the national days. It's National Shredded Wheat Day. It's Fat

Culture 90.1, girl, be on the MIC acompañándote. It is 5:10 on the clock, y'all. Stay hydrated. If you got AC in your vehicle, turn it up, turn it up. Because, damn, I had to 100%. 10 minutes before I left, I had to turn on the vehicle with the AC so it could all get all freshened up and whatnot. Takes a while. It really does. But anyway, hope you're having a great one. It's already TGIF, and I got you. I got you with your favorite jams. What you want to listen to? Shoot me a text message, 956-400-2348. We got UB40 up

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It's 6:11, not 12, actually. 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Hope you're having a great one. 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